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Boneless pork loin. Beef hot links. 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Raisins. Tater tots. Frozen broccoli. Me, I just want to ask you,

is becoming one of our country's greatest concerns. If we don't start working on energy conservation, there may not be enough energy to go around by the time I'm a parent. Gregory Tekler, about how we can solve some of our problems through alternative energy sources. You can learn more about energy too. 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

0: So Jesus and I go out to dinner, and everyone keeps nailing themselves to things.
1: Yeah.
0: Kind of trying to impress them, you know? Like, even the waiters and my friends, even. I was so embarrassed for us all.
1: Jay, you finished that
2: 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Oh, my God.

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Emptiness for president. 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Line the goddamn thing with newspaper. 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But sanitize this poet head and panic at the bite marks. 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
1: What's up, girl?
2: He stood me up again.
1: Again?
2: Mm-hmm.
1: Well, what's up with this guy? Do you really like him that much?
2: Yes, honey, I love him. He is fun. He does a lot of nice things for me.
1: I know he used to do nice stuff for you, but what has he...

the morning. All of the dying must be useless. Did you know for Cassandra the corn and chase the moon shadow for every green and

it. We've been programmed into them schools to be used as tools, slaved by the system, but they will never prevent us from shining.